0: before you go, there's something I want you to have.
1: Oh, it's beautiful. But wait a minute, isn't this...
0: Yeah, yes it is.
1: But I thought the old lady dropped it into the ocean in the air.
0: Well, baby, I went down and got it for you.
1: Aw, you shouldn't have.

0: La mejor música te acompaña, estés donde estés.
1: 99.9.
0: La 100.
2: You know, I was wondering, you know, if you could keep on, because the force, it's got a lot of power, and it makes me feel like